0: 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Major League Baseball does not allow us to stream the St. Louis Cardinals. We'll resume streaming our normal programming following St. Louis Cardinals baseball. Major League Baseball does not allow us to stream the St. Louis Cardinals. We'll resume streaming our normal programming following St. Louis Cardinals baseball. Major League Baseball does not allow us to stream the St. Louis Cardinals. We'll resume streaming our normal programming following St. Louis Cardinals baseball. Major League Baseball does not allow us to stream the St. Louis Cardinals. We'll resume streaming our normal programming following St. Louis Cardinals baseball. Major League Baseball does not allow us to stream the St. Louis Cardinals. We'll resume streaming our normal programming following St. Louis Cardinals baseball. Major League Baseball does not allow us to stream the St. Louis Cardinals. We'll resume streaming our normal programming following St. Louis Cardinals baseball. Major League Baseball does not allow us to stream the St. Louis Cardinals. We'll resume streaming our normal programming following St. Louis Cardinals baseball. Major League Baseball does not allow us to stream the St. Louis Cardinals. We'll resume streaming our normal programming following St. Louis Cardinals baseball. Major League Baseball does not allow us to stream the St. Louis Cardinals. We'll resume streaming our normal programming following St. Louis Cardinals baseball. Major League Baseball does not allow us to stream the St. Louis Cardinals. We'll resume streaming our normal programming following St. Louis Cardinals baseball.
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Jelly Roll appears to be going through the big D, and I'm not talking about Dallas in the words of the great Mark Chestnut. Luke Combs, Keith Urban, on the way. But first, phone keys, wallets. Lainey Wilson.

0: Luke Combs going international next month, July, includes Sweden, Paris, France, and then to Amsterdam, checking out the Netherlands and more. Beyond that, he's going international. Luke Combs, a man of mystery. Down at the Twist and Shout, Tucker Wetmore's next as well.
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9: Here's a look at your forecast. Lows level off around 58 tonight under clear skies. High temperatures reach up to 80 tomorrow, mainly sunny skies. Partly cloudy skies tomorrow night, chance of rain showers, lows level off around 63. Low 80s Wednesday and Thursday, with thunderstorms possible both days. Taking a look at the extended forecast, 80 Friday, 85 Saturday, and 90 on Sunday. I'm staff meteorologist Kara Foster. Currently 63.
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1: 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Mr. Bailey Zimmerman there. Tyler Reese here. Jason L. Dean. The album Songs About Us. Don't Tell on Me. It's after Faith Hill. She's a Wild One. And she's next.
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4: Here's a look at your forecast. Lows level off around 58 tonight under clear skies. High temperatures reach up to 80 tomorrow, mainly sunny skies. Partly cloudy skies tomorrow night, chance of rain showers, lows level off around 63. Low 80s Wednesday and Thursday, with thunderstorms possible both days. Taking a look at the extended forecast, 80 Friday, 85 Saturday, and 90 on Sunday. I'm staff meteorologist Kara Foster. Currently 63.
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We all just want to be heard. Tallarice with Joe Nichols. Shabuzi. Can I get an amen for my Maria? It's Brooks and Dunn. You got to catch their Neon Nights tour with Tucker Whatmore and Will Moore.

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0: Joe Nichols, Tequila, and The Worm, Tyler Reese, Luke Bryan, Luke Combs, Luke's are covered, and they're next.
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8: Here's a look at your forecast. Lows level off around 58 overnight under clear skies. High temperatures reach up to 80 Tuesday, mainly sunny skies. Partly cloudy skies Tuesday night, chance for showers. Lows dip down to about 63. Low 80s Wednesday and Thursday, with thunderstorms possible both days. Taking a look at the extended forecast, 80 Friday, 85 Saturday, and 90 on Sunday. I'm staff meteorologist Kara Foster. Right now, 62.
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0: 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He's back in the saddle. He's going international in July, starting with Sweden. Meanwhile, I'll be at IKEA getting meatballs.

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0: 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Woo! And we know that hootin' leads to hollerin'. Yeah! And you know? Yeah! A little hootin' hollerin' never hurt anybody.
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2: Here's a look at your forecast. Lows dip down to about 58 overnight under clear skies. Mainly sunny skies. Tuesday, daytime highs approaching 80. Partly cloudy skies. Tuesday night, chance of rain showers. Lows dip down to about 63. Low 80s Wednesday and Thursday, with thunderstorms possible both days. Looking at the long range, 80 Friday, 85 Saturday, and 90 on Sunday. I'm staff meteorologist Laura Lockwood. Right now, 63.
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0: 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That's what country sounds like.
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1: Fox News, I'm Ted Lindner. President Trump's warning Iran about misbehaving during a 60-day negotiation period.
2: The U.S. is waiving sanctions for 60 days, allowing Iran to sell and export oil. And President Trump says the unfreezing of Iranian assets could also be a benefit to American farmers. Still, the president warns if Iran does not live up to the memorandum of understanding, he will do what he has to do.
1: That's Fox's Jared Halpern. And a federal judge says that top Justice Department officials can stay on the case against the man charged in the White House Correspondents' Dinner shooting back in April. Attorneys for Cole Thomas Allen argued Acting Attorney General Todd Blanche and D.C. U.S. Attorney Jeanine Pirro should be disqualified because they were at the event. But the judge rejected that, ruling they're unlikely to be witnesses and don't meet the legal definition of victims. 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
3: Here's a look at your forecast. Lows dip down to about 58 overnight under clear skies. Mainly sunny skies Tuesday. Daytime highs approaching 80. Partly cloudy skies Tuesday night. Chance of rain showers. Lows dip down to about 63. Low 80s Wednesday and Thursday with thunderstorms possible both days. Looking at the long range, 80 Friday, 85 Saturday, and 90 on Sunday. I'm staff meteorologist Laura Lockwood. Currently, it's 61 degrees.
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to Thursday night is the night Ryan Green co-hosting CMA Fest that went down much earlier this month in Nashville, and we get to see all 4 days rolled into a 3-hour special. Okay. Alabama Now, the closer you get.

0: And Darius Rucker Wagon Wheel on Tuesday, June 23rd. It's me, Shannon Black. I'm back. 11 days until 4th of July. It's a National Belly Button Day. Where are we on this one? You an innie or an outie?
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9: Here's a look at your forecast. Lows dip down to about 58 overnight under clear skies. Mainly sunny skies Tuesday. Daytime highs approaching 80. Partly cloudy skies Tuesday night. Chance of rain showers. Lows dip down to about 63. Low 80s Wednesday and Thursday with thunderstorms possible both days. Looking at the long range, 80 Friday, 85 Saturday, and 90 on Sunday. I'm staff meteorologist Laura Lockwood. Currently, it's 61 degrees.

Well, hello there, and how are you? Congrats to Team USA in World Cup action. What was it, Friday? We beat Australia. Now we got a game on Thursday. I am not usually a big soccer fan, but I'll be watching. I think I'm all in now. I've been-

0: The red, white, and blue flapping in the wind at a Friday night football game. That's what country sounds like.
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0: Luke Bryan, Country and She Knows It. He is ready. He said rehearsals are done for the show. He and Jason Aldean out on the road co-headlining together.
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2: Here's a look at your forecast. Lows dip down to about 58 overnight under clear skies. Mainly sunny skies. Tuesday, daytime highs approaching 80. Lows level off around 63. Tuesday night, partly cloudy skies. Temps a bit below average Wednesday and Thursday, with highs in the low 80s. Storms possible both days. Taking a look at the extended forecast, 80 Friday, 85 Saturday, and 90 on Sunday. I'm staff meteorologist Laura Lockwood. Currently 61.

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We're country all the way. Yeah! Playing one great song after another. 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
1: And more than 11,000 bottles of 25 milligram chlorothalidone tablets being voluntarily recalled because testing found they failed to dissolve at the proper dosage level. They were manufactured in India and distributed in the United States by Rising Pharma Holdings of New Jersey. 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
2: Here's a look at your forecast. Lows dip down to about 58 overnight under clear skies. Mainly sunny skies. Tuesday, daytime highs approaching 80. Lows level off around 63. Tuesday night, partly cloudy skies. Temps a bit below average Wednesday and Thursday with highs in the low 80s. Storms possible both days. Taking a look at the extended forecast, 80 Friday, 85 Saturday, and 90 on Sunday. I'm staff meteorologist Laura Lockwood. Currently 61.
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0: Dylan Scott, what he'll never have, the love I have for you. Did you see Eric Church join Kenny Chesney on stage at the Sphere this past weekend? Forgetting the words to his own song, Springsteen. He and Kenny together were fantastic. Oh, Hardy, Eric Church, Tim McGraw, and Morgan Wallen now.
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0: Kenny Chesney, Carry On. Yes, he kicked off his shows at the Sphere in Vegas this past week, and we were just talking about him and Eric Church singing together, hanging out on stage, and Eric Church forgetting the words to his song Springsteen. Kenny telling a story about how he forgot them before, and a girl in the crowd gave Kenny his phone, her phone with the lyrics on it.
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8: Here's a look at your forecast. Lows dip down to about 58 overnight under clear skies. Mainly sunny skies. Tuesday, daytime highs approaching 80. Lows level off around 63. Tuesday night, partly cloudy skies. Temps a bit below average Wednesday and Thursday with highs in the low 80s. Storms possible both days. Taking a look at the extended forecast, 80 Friday, 85 Saturday, and 90 on Sunday. I'm staff meteorologist Laura Lockwood. Right now, it's 60 degrees.

Morgan Wallen was in Chicago this past weekend on his tour, Still the Problem Tour. No problems. Brian Urlacher came out on Friday night, and he walked out solo Saturday.

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0: And now, we'd like to share our favorite recipe for a good time. First, add a little of this. 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Too late, girl. 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Finally, mix well, serve, and enjoy daily.
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0: BZ, Bailey Zimmerman backup plan. 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
2: Here's a look at your forecast. Lows dip down to about 58 overnight under clear skies. Mainly sunny skies. Tuesday, daytime highs approaching 80. Lows level off around 63. Tuesday night, partly cloudy skies. Temps a bit below average Wednesday and Thursday, with highs in the low 80s. Storms possible both days. Taking a look at the extended forecast, 80 Friday, 85 Saturday, and 90 on Sunday. I'm staff meteorologist Laura Lockwood. Right now, it's 60 degrees.
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6: Killing Me, actually, I wrote here at the ranch as well. I just kind of run around hunting. We're actually in the middle of another song, and I started playing that melody just kind of out of nowhere. And I stopped both of them, and I said, this melody, I don't know where this just came from, but we got to chase it. Whenever that just kind of fell out of my brain and chased that whole idea, and turned out to be a great song on the record.

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1: News. I'm Ted Linder. Federal officials announcing two more arrests in the plot to target the UFC Freedom 250 fight at the White House last weekend. Fox's David Spunt.
2: Investigators tell Fox News the alleged plan was to use drones with explosives to hit buildings near the event, which would force a mass evacuation and steer crowds toward a pre-staged sniper team.
1: Seven suspects have now been arrested. Investigators believe there are still more suspects out there. And President Trump warning Iran about misbehaving during a 60-day negotiation period. Fox's Jared Halpern.
3: The U.S. is waiving sanctions for 60 days, allowing Iran to sell and export oil. And President Trump says the unfreezing of Iranian assets could also be a benefit to American farmers. Still, the president warns if Iran does not live up to the memorandum of understanding, he will do what he has to do.
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4: Here's a look at your forecast. Lows dip down to about 58 overnight under clear skies. Mainly sunny skies. Tuesday, daytime highs approaching 80. Lows dip down to about 63. Tuesday night, partly cloudy. Temps a bit below average Wednesday and Thursday, with highs in the low 80s. Storms possible both days. Looking at the long range, 80 Friday, 85 Saturday, and 90 on Sunday. I'm staff meteorologist Laura Lockwood. Currently, it's 60 degrees.
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Ella Langley and Morgan Wallen, I Can't Love You Anymore. She was with him in Chicago this past weekend and came out and sang that with him. If it hasn't gone to number one already, believe me, it is.

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0: Nate Smith, the whiskey on you. You know, his brother is like a personal trainer or health expert or fitness influencer or something. He's Tasty Shreds on socials. And Nate has lost over 70 pounds. If you haven't seen him recently, way to go, dude.
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10: Here's a look at your forecast. Lows dip down to about 58 overnight under clear skies. Mainly sunny skies. Tuesday, daytime highs approaching 80. Lows dip down to about 63. Tuesday night, partly cloudy. Temps a bit below average Wednesday and Thursday, with highs in the low 80s. Storms possible both days. Looking at the long range, 80 Friday, 85 Saturday, and 90 on Sunday. I'm staff meteorologist Laura Lockwood. Right now, 61.

0: We're going to take you to church. Now, guitar and words that rhyme. And on the hands of time. We'll preach from the book of Matthew. Why does he call you darling? 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Back in the saddle again. Country music's got you covered.
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John Morgan, kid myself. So did you hear this story about a plumber who was on an emergency call and opened up a pipe and found an engagement ring that had been dropped in a toilet 10 years before?

0: four. Yeah, they were working on the sewer line, saw something shiny, and pulled out the engagement ring. They posted it. And what's crazy is a woman who works nearby remembered 10 years earlier that a customer in her store dropped her ring down the toilet and they tried to get it out and they couldn't. This is crazy. So they managed to get in contact with a woman who was celebrating 60 years of a marriage. How cool is that?
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2: Here's a look at your forecast. Lows dip down to about 58 overnight under clear skies. Mainly sunny skies. Tuesday, daytime highs approaching 80. Lows dip down to about 63. Tuesday night, partly cloudy. Temps a bit below average Wednesday and Thursday, with highs in the low 80s. Storms possible both days. Looking at the long range, 80 Friday, 85 Saturday, and 90 on Sunday. I'm staff meteorologist Laura Lockwood. Right now, 61.
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0: The red, white, and blue flapping in the wind at a Friday night football game. 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
1: Fox News, I'm Ted Linden. Republicans leaning into their achievements to win the midterms. They're relying on President Trump to help get the message across. White House Press Secretary Karoline Leavitt telling Fox's Hannity immigration and tax cuts are the Republicans' bread and butter.
2: Secure borders, deporting the worst of the worst violent, illegal, alien murderers and rapists from our country, cutting taxes, which he did nearly 1 year ago. We're coming up on the one-year anniversary of his historic One Big Beautiful Bill, the largest tax cut for working families and middle-class Americans.
1: And a Biden-appointed federal judge Monday blocking the use of a federal database to check citizenship. It was designed to identify illegally registered non-citizen voters, but U.S. District Judge Sparkle Suknanen said it's unlawful and cannot be used. He argued there's a danger it could wrongly purge voters from the rolls. 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
3: Here's a look at your forecast. Lows dip down to about 58 overnight under clear skies. Mainly sunny skies. Tuesday, daytime highs approaching 80. Lows dip down to about 63. Tuesday night, partly cloudy. Temps a bit below average Wednesday and Thursday, with highs in the low 80s. Storms possible both days. Looking at the long range, 80 Friday, 85 Saturday, and 90 on Sunday. I'm staff meteorologist Laura Lockwood. Right now, it's 59 degrees.
4: Wheat and hops make beer. 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And we, along with a little help from Nashville, make great country music. All we need now is you and yours. 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

0: Justin Moore, time's ticking. It sure is. It is ticking right towards 4th of July. The long holiday weekend is only 11 days away. It's me, Shannon, and we've got new Cody Johnson, horseback.
1: He's a ranch hand in a pinch, man. Hotter than the red on the cattle brand. Cause she's a gold digger with a quick trigger. A cast iron skillet swinging lid flipper. Now he's a double wide on the county line.

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0: Zacked up south of sanity. I don't know if you have ever adopted a rescue pup. All mine are rescues. My three babies, I love them. And I never even thought of this. You know, we don't know a lot of their backgrounds. Most people don't know any of their backgrounds. This woman just found out that her rescue dog actually knows Spanish. This happened when they were out for a walk and they passed by people speaking Spanish. And the pup became excited and attempted to go over to them. And that's when the owners realized, oh my gosh, this dog knows Spanish.
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7: Here's a look at your forecast. Lows dip down to about 58 overnight under clear skies. Mainly sunny skies. Tuesday, daytime highs approaching 80. Lows dip down to about 63. Tuesday night, partly cloudy. Temps a bit below average Wednesday and Thursday with highs in the low 80s. Storms possible both days. Looking at the long range, 80 Friday, 85 Saturday, and 90 on Sunday. I'm staff meteorologist Laura Lockwood. Right now, it's 59 degrees.

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1: Hello there, and welcome to your very early Tuesday morning. I can't believe it's already June 23rd. This year is flying by. Got Jason Aldean for you. Don't tell on me.

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1: Here's a look at your forecast. Lows dip down to about 58 overnight under clear skies. Mainly sunny skies. Tuesday, daytime highs approaching 80. Lows dip down to about 63. Tuesday night, partly cloudy. Temps a bit below average Wednesday and Thursday, with highs in the low 80s. Storms possible both days. Looking at the long range, 80 Friday, 85 Saturday, and 90 on Sunday. I'm staff meteorologist Laura Lockwood. Right now, it's 59 degrees.
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0: Drew Baldridge, She's Somebody's Daughter, getting back into the mix. 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
1: Fox News, I'm Ted Lindner. President Trump continuing to warn Iran about misbehaving as negotiations continue.
2: The U.S. is waiving sanctions for 60 days, allowing Iran to sell and export oil. And President Trump says the unfreezing of Iranian assets could also be a benefit to American farmers. Still, the president warns if Iran does not live up to the memorandum of understanding, he will do what he has to do.
1: Fox's Jared Halperin. Three states holding primary elections today, while voters in another will cast ballots in a runoff.
3: Polls will be open in New York, Maryland, Utah, and South Carolina as primary elections continue. Among the closely watched House races in New York is the one in the 12th District, which has a crowded field due to longtime incumbent Democratic Congressman Jerry Nadler's decision to retire.
1: That's Fox's Tanya J. Powers. 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
4: Here's a look at your forecast. Lows dip down to about 58 overnight under clear skies. Mainly sunny skies. Tuesday, daytime highs approaching 80. Lows dip down to about 63. Tuesday night, partly cloudy. Temps a bit below average Wednesday and Thursday, with highs in the low 80s. Storms possible both days. Looking at the long range, 80 Friday, 85 Saturday, and 90 on Sunday. I'm staff meteorologist Laura Lockwood. Right now, it's 59 degrees.
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0: Ella Langley, be her. Ella suggests turning to God during times of struggle. She says, if you just wake up and focus on that every day, you give 1% better than the day before, you're going to get through it. She's struggled with her mental health and didn't know if she wanted to be here anymore, she said, and God got her through it.
1: Papa drove a truck nearly all his life. You know it drove Mama crazy being a trucker's wife. The part she couldn't handle was being alone. I guess she needed more to hold than just a

0: Cole Swindell, never say never. He just celebrated his first Father's Day as a daddy. He's a girl daddy. He has a new song out called Girl Dad. Oh my gosh. Get your Kleenex.
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5: Here's a look at your forecast. Lows dip down to about 58 overnight under clear skies. Mainly sunny skies. Tuesday, daytime highs approaching 80. Lows dip down to about 63. Tuesday night, partly cloudy. Temps a bit below average Wednesday and Thursday, with highs in the low 80s. Storms possible both days. Looking at the long range, 80 Friday, 85 Saturday, and 90 on Sunday. I'm staff meteorologist Laura Lockwood. Right now, it's 59 degrees.

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0: A John Deere sitting on a hillside with a small bird perched on the stack. 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
2: Here's a look at your forecast. Lows dip down to about 58 overnight under clear skies. Mainly sunny skies. Tuesday, daytime highs approaching 80. Lows dip down to about 63. Tuesday night, partly cloudy. Temps a bit below average Wednesday and Thursday, with highs in the low 80s. Storms possible both days. Looking at the long range, 80 Friday, 85 Saturday, and 90 on Sunday. I'm staff meteorologist Laura Lockwood. Currently 59.
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1: News. I'm Ted Lindner. Republicans leading into their achievements to win the midterms. They're relying on President Trump to help get the message across. White House Press Secretary Caroline Levin on Fox's Hannity said immigration and tax cuts are the GOP's bread and butter.
2: Secure borders, deporting the worst of the worst violent, illegal alien murderers and rapists from our country, cutting taxes, which he did nearly 1 year ago. We're coming up on the 1 year anniversary of his historic One Big Beautiful Bill, the largest tax cut for working families and middle class Americans.
1: And a Biden-appointed federal judge Monday blocking the use of a federal database to check citizenship. It's designed to identify illegally registered non-citizen voters, but U.S. District Judge Sparkle Suknanan said it's unlawful and cannot be used. He argued there's a danger it could wrongly purge voters from the rolls. 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
3: Here's a look at your forecast. Highs level off around 80 today under mainly clear skies. Partly cloudy skies tonight, lows level off around 63. Partly cloudy tomorrow, chance of thunderstorms, daytime highs approaching 81. Chance for storms Thursday and Friday, low 80s Thursday, upper 70s by Friday. Looking at the long range, 85 Saturday, 90 Sunday, and 91 on Monday. I'm staff meteorologist Laura Lockwood. Currently, it's 59 degrees.
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0: There's Woman, that's Kane Brown. You saw him sing that one at the 61st ACM Awards about a month or so ago in Vegas. Man, he brought down the house with that one, didn't he? Good stuff. Hey, we appreciate you making us part of your start to the day. It's Rick Taylor here. So have you had your coffee yet? I have not, but it's brewing, so that's a good sign. I can smell it in the air. Ain't that the best thing in the world? Mm-hmm. Makes you wonder about Folgers in your cup. Wake up singing that song. Although Folgers is, you know, probably not the best coffee anymore, but man, we grew up drinking it. That's what Dad had and Mom had, so. But we've probably upgraded just a little bit since then. Go put your coffee pot in the K-Cup machine.
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Well, it's summertime. No kidding, right? We hit the summer solstice just a couple of days ago. Days are longer and, well, nights are a little bit shorter. You see, like when we wake up in the morning, it's still dark, though. So I don't understand that, but that's what they say. All your favorite country here on this Tuesday. Rick Taylor with Megan Maroney.

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0: Combs, Ain't No Love in Oklahoma. Oh, come on, Luke. There's plenty of love in Oklahoma. I've actually seen you there before in Oklahoma City. You brought lots of love. Hope everybody is having a great start to the day. It's Rick Taylor in here. Looking for something to celebrate today? Drink you some water or whatever you want that hydrates you. We are celebrating National Hydration Day. Always a good reminder this part of summertime when it starts to just remember, you got to stay hydrated.
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2: Here's a look at your forecast. Highs level off around 80 today under mainly clear skies. Partly cloudy skies tonight, lows level off around 63. Partly cloudy tomorrow, chance of thunderstorms, daytime highs approaching 81. Chance for storms Thursday and Friday, low 80s Thursday, upper 70s by Friday. Looking at the long range, 85 Saturday, 90 Sunday, and 91 on Monday. I'm staff meteorologist Laura Lockwood. Currently, it's 59 degrees.
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1: Fox News, I'm CJ Papa. Talks with Iran continue, but can President Trump strike a deal with Iran known for being untrustworthy?
2: If Iran doesn't live up to their agreement, or if they're not behaving, I will do what I have to do.
3: Talks in Switzerland produce a 60-day roadmap toward a broader agreement. And President Trump warning Tehran to keep up their end of the bargain or face the consequences.
1: As Fox's Douglas Ader reporting, polls are open in the Empire State.
4: Among the closely watched House races in New York is the one in the 12th District, which has a crowded field due to longtime incumbent Democratic Congressman Jerry Nadler's decision to retire. Candidates include former President John F. Kennedy's grandson, Jack Schlossberg.
1: That's Fox's Tanya J. Powers reporting. The polls open at 7 a.m. in both Maryland and South Carolina. 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
6: A Moberly woman hurt in a hit-and-run accident. I'm Carson Evans. A 32-year-old Moberly woman was seriously injured Sunday evening in a hit-and-run crash on northbound U.S. 63 south of Highway 763. The Missouri State Highway Patrol says her 2006 Chevy Cobalt was struck from behind around 6 p.m., sending it off the roadway into a tree. Troopers say the other vehicle left the scene and has not been identified. The Cobalt was totaled, and the unknown vehicle likely has moderate rear-end damage. The woman was taken to University Hospital for treatment. About 20 residents in Moberly gathered last night to hear supporters of Amendment 5 explain the proposal to eliminate Missouri's income tax. Representative Bishop Davison told the crowd the plan would phase out income taxes starting next year and expand the sales tax base to replace the lost revenue. Supporters argued the change could boost the economy and keep young people in the state. Opponents, including members of the Randolph County Democrat Club, questioned whether higher sales taxes would burden low-income and older residents. The amendment remains on the August 4th ballot after recent court challenges. Poison control centers say a social media challenge is driving a rise in Benadryl misuse among teens, including right here in Missouri. Health officials warn the trend is sending more kids to emergency rooms and urge parents to stay alert. Tammy Trujillo reports.
7: A recent health advisory from America's Poison Centers cited a concerning rise in cases of allergy and sleep medication abuse in teens between the ages of 13 and 19. Cases involving sleep and allergy medications rose by 32%. America's Poison Centers is urging adults to store all medications safely and out of reach of kids and teens. They also advise parents to be aware of social media trends or challenges that may encourage unsafe use of Benadryl or other medications. I'm Tammy Trujillo.
6: 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Missouri ranks 28th in the nation for overall child well-being in the latest Kids Count report, which measures 16 indicators across economic stability, education, health, and family factors. The state posted a strong 15th place ranking in economic well-being, with child poverty dropping to 15%, but education scores slipped, with 77% of 8th graders not proficient in math and 73% of 4th graders not proficient in reading. Program leaders say bipartisan agreement on education policy will be key to improving outcomes. For news at CentralMoInfo.com, I'm Carson Evans.
8: Here's a look at your forecast. Highs level off around 80 today under mainly clear skies. Partly cloudy skies tonight, lows level off around 63. Partly cloudy tomorrow, chance of thunderstorms, daytime highs approaching 81. Chance for storms Thursday and Friday, low 80s Thursday, upper 70s by Friday. Looking at the long range, 85 Saturday, 90 Sunday, and 91 on Monday. I'm staff meteorologist Laura Lockwood. Currently, it's 59 degrees.
9: July corn up 2 at 413 and a half, September up 2 at 421 and 3 quarters, December up 1 and 3 quarters at 441 and a quarter. July soybeans up 5 and a quarter at 1121, August up 6 at 1128 and a half, November up 6 and 3 quarters at 1148 and a quarter. July Chicago wheat up 2 at 599.5. September up 1 3/4 at 609.25. December up 2 1/4 at 626.25. August live cattle up 72 cents at 247.35. October up 102 at 241. December up 120 at 240.22. August feeder cattle up 382 at 370.42. September up 415 at 368.82. October up 427 at 366.02. July lean hogs down 37 cents at 94.65. The Dow is up 148 points at 51,712. With this look at your markets, I'm Kaylin Lair on TFN The Farm Net.
0: And now we'd like to share our favorite recipe for a good time. First, add a little of this. Then, sprinkle in a bit of this. And then, add a whole bunch of these ones. Finally, mix well, serve, and enjoy daily. 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

0: Come on, baby. Listen to that morning train. Time to get up and get going. Hope everybody's having a good Tuesday. It's Rick Taylor here. Well, if the World Cup has inspired your child, you know, ages 12 or younger, to play soccer, listen up. Regularly heading a soccer ball may lead to brain injury. You hear it's all the time happening in football, but apparently a young child doesn't have enough head and neck control to avoid injury when the bounce of a soccer ball off their head hits. So just keep that in mind. Stay safe. Just saw that in Parents Magazine. Thought I'd share that with my people.
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10: Here's a look at your forecast. Highs level off around 80 today under mainly clear skies. Partly cloudy skies tonight. Lows level off around 63. Partly cloudy tomorrow. Chance of thunderstorms. Daytime highs approaching 81. Chance for storms Thursday and Friday. Low 80s Thursday, upper 70s by Friday. Looking at the long range, 85 Saturday, 90 Sunday, and 91 on Monday. I'm staff meteorologist Laura Lockwood. Right now, 57.
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0: 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Well, it's summertime. No kidding, right? We hit the summer solstice just a couple of days ago. Days are longer, and all your favorite country here on this Tuesday. Rick Taylor with Megan Maroney.

0: So, just for the record, we're not country-ish. We're country all the way. Yeah! Playing one great song after another.
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13: Taking a look at the grain futures in the Chicago Board of Trade, July corn up 2.5 at 414, September up 2.5 at 422 and a quarter, December up 2.25 at 441 and three quarters. July soybeans up 5.5 at 1121 and a quarter. August up 6.25 to 1128 and three quarters. November up 7.25 to 1148 and three quarters. July Chicago wheat up 1.75 at 599 and a quarter. September up 1.5 at 609. December up 1.75 at 625 and three quarters. August live cattle up 72 cents at 247.35. August feeder cattle up 382 at 370.42. September up 415 at 368.82. October up 427 at 366.02. July lean hogs are down 37 cents at 94.65. The Dow is up 148 points at 51,712. With this look at your markets, I'm Kaylin Lair on TFN The Farm Net.
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2: Here's a look at your forecast. Sunshine mixed with clouds at times today, with daytime highs approaching 79. Lows dip down to about 63. Tonight, partly cloudy skies. Sunshine mixed with clouds at times. Tomorrow, slight chance for storms. High temperatures reach up to 82. Temps a bit below average Thursday and Friday, with highs in the upper 70s to the low 80s. Storms possible both days. I'm staff meteorologist Laura Lockwood. Currently 61.

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1: Fox News, I'm Gianna Gelosi. It's primary day in key races in Maryland, Utah, and here in New York, where
2: multiple Mamdani-backed candidates are hoping to bring their agenda to Congress. And in the Palmetto State, South Carolina, voters will head to the polls for the GOP runoff election there. And President Trump has thrown his support behind both of those gubernatorial candidates, Lieutenant Governor Pamela Evatt and State Attorney General Alan Wilson.
1: Fox's Douglas Ader, the president not letting up when it comes to pressure on the Islamic Republic.
3: President Trump spoke from the Oval Office on Monday, saying that if Iran doesn't live up to their end of the agreement, he'll do what he has to do. Now, over the next 60 days, the focus is going to be on resolving Iran's nuclear program and keeping the Strait of Hormuz open. With the initial agreement in place, millions of barrels of crude oil are leaving the Persian Gulf each day.
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5: An assault caught on video? I'm Carson Evans. A Fulton woman is wanted after deputies say video shows her trying to run down a victim with an SUV before attacking them early Sunday. The Callaway County Sheriff's Office says the assault happened around 1 a.m. in the 1400 block of Monroe Street. Security and cell phone footage showed the SUV swerving toward the victim twice before the driver, identified as Ashley M. Douglas, got out and assaulted them on the ground. Douglas is charged with second-degree assault, third-degree assault, and armed criminal action. Her warrant carries a $25,000 bond. A Lebanon man has been sentenced to 22 years in prison for the 2022 shooting death of his girlfriend. Prosecutors say 26-year-old Dylan Bacon fatally shot 21-year-old Megan Glasser during an argument inside their home. Bacon originally faced first-degree murder and armed criminal action, but pled guilty Monday to second-degree murder. Court documents say Bacon claimed the gun discharged as Glasser tried to grab it. The judge accepted the plea and imposed a 22-year sentence. Medication abortions are set to resume in the state. Planned Parenthood began offering the service Monday at its clinics in Kansas City and St. Louis. That follows the Jackson County judge's ruling last week that blocked most of Missouri's abortion restrictions, a decision that immediately cleared the way for services to resume. Mark Mayfield explains more.
6: Jackson County Circuit Court Judge Jerry Zhang upheld the voter-approved Reproductive Freedom Amendment in a ruling Thursday. The decision also restores access to medication abortion for the first time in Missouri since 2018. State Attorney General Catherine Hanaway says her office plans to appeal the ruling to the Missouri Supreme Court. I'm Mark Mayfield.
5: 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A former Columbia Planet Fitness trainer is facing a new civil lawsuit after admitting earlier this year to secretly recording women in a private tanning area. The suit filed Friday in Boone County accuses Kenneth Steele of placing a hidden camera inside a towel holder at the Nifong Boulevard gym and directing women into the compromised booth. Steele pled guilty in April to invasion of privacy and received 2 years of supervised probation. The civil case seeks damages for emotional distress and privacy violations. For news at CentralMoInfo.com, I'm Carson Evans.
7: Here's a look at your forecast. Sunshine mixed with clouds at times today, with daytime highs approaching 79. Lows dip down to about 63. Tonight, partly cloudy skies. Sunshine mixed with clouds at times tomorrow, slight chance for storms. High temperatures reach up to 82. Temps a bit below average Thursday and Friday, with highs in the upper 70s to the low 80s. Storms possible both days.

0: staff meteorologist Laura Lockwood. Currently 61.
1: Taking a look at the grain futures in the Chicago Board of Trade, July corn up 2.5 at 414, September up 2.5 at 422.25, December up 2.25 at 441.75. July soybeans up 5.5 at 1121.25, August up 6.25 at 1128.75, November up 7.25 at 1148.75. July Chicago wheat up 1.75 at 599.25, September up 1.5 at 609, December up 1.75 at 625.75. August live cattle up 72 cents at 247.35, August feeder cattle up 382 at 370.42, September up 415 at 368.82, October up 427 at 366.02. July lean hogs are down 37 cents at 94.65. The Dow is up 148 points at 51,712. With this look at your markets, I'm Kaylin Lair on TFN The Farm Net.
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0: Rocky Mountain Low, Corey Cannon, Co Wetzel with Rick Taylor here on this Tuesday. Hang on, I got Ella Langley and Morgan Wallen on the way by request. I Can't Love You Anymore. Also going to take you back a little ways with Alan Jackson and a summer favorite.
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13: Here's a look at your forecast. Sunshine mixed with clouds at times today, with daytime highs approaching 79. Lows dip down to about 63. Tonight, partly cloudy skies. Sunshine mixed with clouds at times. Tomorrow, slight chance for storms. High temperatures reach up to 82. Temps a bit below average Thursday and Friday, with highs in the upper 70s to the low 80s. Storms possible both days. I'm staff meteorologist Laura Lockwood. Right now, 63.
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0: Well, there is no doubt Ella Langley and Morgan Wallen are both on top of the country music game right now. Both in their own right. Just huge stars. Well, they came together for this one. This is good. Turn this up if you haven't heard it. Morgan Wallen and Ella Langley, I Can't Love You Anymore.

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0: like me. I swear, girl, you could have anyone you choose. I should start asking questions before you get up and leave.
1: You know, he wrote that about his lovely bride, Lauren. They just welcomed their fifth baby into the world. A little boy. Finally got a boy. Thomas has a junior. Hey, we appreciate you making us a part of your Tuesday, everybody. It's Rick Taylor here. So if you got a movie night scheduled, you may want to consider, what is the least fattening thing you can have at the movie house? Well, it turns out health experts say you should choose chewy, colorful treats like Twizzlers or gummy bears. Can't watch a flick without chocolate? Well, Junior Mints apparently are the most waistline-friendly option. I love Junior Mints. I just noticed they're kind of high. You know, at the movie theater, I can get them for $1.25 at the pack a sack down the road. Hey, we appreciate you making us a part of your Tuesday. We are rolling along here with all your favorite country, Luke Combs, Kojo coming up, and some Sam Hunt by request in the next 15 minutes.
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13: July corn up 1 at 412.5. September up 3/4 at 420.5. December up 3/4 at 440.25. July soybeans up 2.5 at 1118.25. August up 2.5 at 1125. November up 4.25 at 1145.75. July Chicago wheat down 2.5 at 5.95. September down 2.75 at 6.04.75. December down 2 at 6.22. August live cattle up 72 cents at 247.35. October up 1.02 at 2.41. August feeder cattle up 3.82 at 3.70.42. September up 4.15 at 3.68.82. October up 4.27 at 3.66.02. July lean hogs are down 37 cents at 94.65. The Dow's up 148 points at 51,712. With this look at your markets, I'm Killen Lair on TFN, the Farm Net.
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Little girl used to swing right there. Still see her pink bow and her brown hair. She's in the big city now, but she still calls home.

0: love those songs that have those big metaphors in there. You can't buy that kind of dirt cheap. Cody Johnson, here's your Entertainer of the Year from the ACMs this year. He also won Male Vocalist. Man, he's got it going on, don't he? That's Kojo. Hey, we got more of your favorite country on the way. Keep it right here for Sawyer Brown. We're going to take you back and do an ode to the possum from the boys back from the 90s. Also, Jason Aldean coming up before the next 10 minutes or so. And more of your country favorites as we get you through this Tuesday and inch our way toward hump day. We got to get there, jump that hump, and head toward the weekend.
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2: Here's a look at your forecast. Sunshine mixed with clouds at times today. Daytime highs approaching 79. Partly cloudy skies again tonight. Lows dip down to about 63. Slight chance of thunderstorms tomorrow. High temperatures reach up to 82. Sunshine mixed with clouds at times. Temps a bit below average Thursday and Friday, with highs from the upper 70s to the low 80s. Thunderstorms possible both days. I'm staff meteorologist Paul Trombley. Currently, it's 63 degrees.
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0: We're going to take you to church. 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We'll preach from the book of Matthew. Why does he call you darling? 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Back in the saddle again. 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
1: Fox News, I'm CJ Papa. Massive oil tanker slowly moving through the Strait of Hormuz.
2: President Trump just moments ago posted to Truth Social saying 19 million barrels of oil flowed out of the Hormuz Strait yesterday. He goes on to say an all-time record. Oil prices are tumbling down and the world is a much safer place.
1: Fox's Trey Yinks in Tel Aviv. Oman and Iran stress their sovereign rights in their territorial waters in the Hormuz Strait. According to the joint statement, they are committed, they say, to ensuring safe passage through the Strait. Two more suspects under arrest linked to the alleged plot at the White House, the UFC 250 event.
3: Newly unsealed court records identify Jordan Rinker and William Faulkner, defendants 6 and 7. Investigators say Rinker played a supporting role, accepting $1,200 from alleged ringleader.
1: That is Fox's Lucas Tomlinson reporting this morning. 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
5: A bizarre situation in Pulaski County leads to child pornography charges. I'm Carson Evans. A Waynesville man is charged after deputies investigated a report that he claimed to have a 10-year-old child bride. A witness told the Pulaski County Sheriff's Office that he picked up Lonnie Kinworthy near the Buckhorn exit on I-44 and heard him make the claim. Deputies later questioned Kinworthy, who said the girl was now 11 or 12 and had moved away. No child was found at his home, but investigators say they located child pornography along with dolls and explicit material. Kinworthy was arrested and charged with possession of child pornography. Police in Kansas City are continuing to search for a suspect they describe as armed and dangerous after a series of shootings near World Cup activity in the city. The AP's Jennifer King reports.
6: Police in the Kansas City area are searching for a 22-year-old suspect, Oscar Sanchez Munoz, after five shootings Tuesday night. One victim was found dead in their car after an apparent accident. Three adults and one teen were wounded. Kansas City Police Chief Stacy Graves.
7: We are hot on the trail of the subject, and we want to make sure that he's taken into custody as soon as possible.
6: Police say an Uber driver taking fans to Arrowhead Stadium for the Argentina-Algeria World Cup match was among those injured. Two passengers told the outlet La Nacion that someone in a car came alongside their Uber and fired two shots. They thought the sound was a car tire popping until they saw the driver had been hit in the leg. Three of the shootings were along Interstates 70 and 670. Police tracked the suspect to a home in Independence Wednesday, but after an overnight standoff, when they entered the house, the suspect was no longer there. I'm Jennifer King.
5: You're listening to news from CentralMoInfo.com. A 62-year-old St. Peter's man who recently pled guilty to child molestation and sodomy has died while in state custody. The Missouri Department of Corrections says Brian Tate was being held at the Fulton Reception and Diagnostic Center for a 120-day sex offender assessment when he was pronounced dead Monday at Capital Region Medical Center in Jefferson City. Tate pled guilty in March to second-degree child molestation and three counts of second-degree sodomy in a 2022 case and was serving a 10-year sentence. An autopsy will be performed. And the state's unemployment rate remains the lowest in the region, with new numbers showing steady hiring across several sectors. Economists call the trend encouraging. For news at CentralMoInfo.com, I'm Carson Evans.
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2: Here's a look at your forecast. Sunshine mixed with clouds at times.
3: Today.
2: Daytime highs approaching 79. Partly cloudy skies again.
3: Tonight.
2: Lows dip down to about 63. Slight chance of thunderstorms.
3: Tomorrow.
2: High temperatures reach up to 82. Sunshine mixed with clouds at times. Temps a bit below average Thursday and Friday, with highs from the upper 70s to the low 80s. Thunderstorms possible both days. I'm staff meteorologist Paul Trombley. Currently, it's 65 degrees.
4: July corn up 1 at 412.5, September up 3 quarters at 420.5, December up 3 quarters at 440.25. July soybeans up 2.5 at 11.18.25, August up 2.5 at 11.25, November up 4.25 at 11.45.75. July Chicago wheat down 2.5 at 5.95, September down 2.75 at 6.04.75, December down 2 at 6.22. August live cattle up 72 cents at 247.35, October up 102 at 241. August feeder cattle up 382 at 370.42, September up 415 at 368.82, October up 427 at 366.02. July lean hogs are down 37 cents at 94.65. The Dow's up 148 points at 51,712. With this look at your markets, I'm Killen Lair on TFN, the Farm Net.
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0: That's the way we need to be living right there. Free and easy. Down the road I go. That's good stuff. Dierks Bentley. Right before that, Shaboozy and Jelly. Amen. Hope everybody's having a great Tuesday. Amen to that. We are off and running. We made it past Monday. Hey, it's a good sign, right? Got Lainey Wilson coming up, some John Party, and we're going to take you back a little ways with Josh Turner. Big, deep voice dude. I wonder what's happened to him. We need to check on Josh. Hope he's doing okay, and he's come out with something new, that's for sure. Miss that guy. More of your favorite country, though, as we get you moving and grooving here on this Tuesday. Let's fire things up.
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12: Here's a look at your forecast. Sunshine mixed with clouds at times. Today, daytime highs approaching 79. Partly cloudy skies again tonight. Lows dip down to about 63. Slight chance of thunderstorms tomorrow. High temperatures reach up to 82. Sunshine mixed with clouds at times. Temps a bit below average Thursday and Friday, with highs from the upper 70s to the low 80s. Thunderstorms possible both days. I'm Staff Meteorologist Paul Trombley. Currently, it's 65 degrees.
13: In Manitowoc, Wisconsin, you'll find a submarine that was a part of the Navy's fleet during World War II. It was still serving the country until the late 1960s, and today it's a part of a place telling the story of the industry that grew here. It's next on the American Countryside.
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13: During World War II, the shipyards in Manitowoc, Wisconsin, switched production to submarines for the Navy. One such sub was the Cobia.
17: So Cobia herself is just over 300 feet long. When she was, you know, fully ready to go, she would have 80 sailors or so aboard.
13: Kathy Green shares the story from the Wisconsin Maritime Museum. The 28 subs made here no longer exist, but because Cobia was just like the ones built here, it now has a home at this museum. These subs served mostly in the Pacific Theater. Seeing the Cobia helps you better understand the use of subs during the war.
17: What you don't think about with submarines are the deck guns. These actually were vessels that were just as effective surface fighting, in addition to having torpedoes and hunting vessels underwater.
13: Cobia came to Manitowoc as an exhibit in 1969, after serving her last days as a training vessel.
17: Two of her engines still operate, her electrical systems, her radios still operate, and in fact, we believe the oldest working radar system in the country still aboard here.
13: While the Cobia is one of the highlights of the Wisconsin Maritime Museum, Kathy says there are many items yet to explore that are on the bottom of these lakes.
17: I've spent a career of nearly 30 years as an underwater archaeologist up here in the Great Lakes. The cold, fresh water here preserves these wrecks like nowhere else. If you had a schooner from the 1860s out in the ocean, there would be almost nothing left of it. Here, it's like it's frozen in time.
13: The many years of shipbuilding here provide a wealth of stories and artifacts to explore at this museum. Traveling the countryside in Manitowoc, Wisconsin, I'm Andrew McRae.
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0: Well, there's a reason why Lainey Wilson is the star in the household. Yeah, she just got married to Duck. 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
1: Here's a look at your forecast. Sunshine mixed with clouds at times today. Daytime highs approaching 79. Partly cloudy skies again tonight. Lows dip down to about 63. Slight chance of thunderstorms tomorrow. High temperatures reach up to 82. Sunshine mixed with clouds at times. Temps a bit below average Thursday and Friday, with highs from the upper 70s to the low 80s. Thunderstorms possible both days. I'm Staff Meteorologist Paul Trombley. Currently 70.
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13: I'm Therese Crowley. President Trump posting 19 million barrels of oil flowed out the Hormuz Strait, an all-time record, and the world is a much safer place. As Vice President Vance returns from Swiss talks with a 60-day roadmap to peace, Iran will let in nuclear inspectors and the U.S. will unfreeze some Iran deposits with a caveat, says Ambassador Mike Waltz on Fox.
14: Yeah, they unfroze some of them to keep Iran at the table, but guess what they're going to buy? They're going to buy American crops, American farmers, soybeans.
13: New report. reporting on the ransom notes in Nancy Guthrie's disappearance that after demanding millions in Bitcoin, one said she died after the abduction and was buried with nature. Daughter Savannah makes a new plea on NBC's Today Show.
15: I wanted to just take the opportunity to ask people to really to beg people to come forward. Somebody knows something. We are in agony.
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4: The search continues in Pettis County for a juvenile suspect in a Friday shooting. I'm Carson Evans. Deputies say a juvenile male from the Sedalia area is still being sought by police after two people were shot late Friday on Mather Road. The Pettis County Sheriff says a deputy was speaking with a property owner around 11:15 p.m. when gunfire erupted elsewhere on the property. One victim suffered life-threatening injuries to the face, and the second was hit in the lower body. Both were airlifted to hospitals. Investigators have identified a juvenile as a possible suspect, but he's not been taken into custody. The investigation remains active. A former Jefferson City Correctional Center nurse has received another prison sentence for having a sexual relationship with an inmate. Judge Cotton Walker on Tuesday sentenced Amy Murray to 5 years after she pled guilty to abusing an inmate serving a life sentence for murder. Investigators found recorded calls and evidence of multiple encounters in 2018. Murray's already serving a 12-year sentence after an Alford plea in a separate case accusing her of poisoning her husband and setting their home on fire. The new sentence will run concurrently. Doctors in Missouri and across the country are turning to artificial intelligence to diagnose patients whose symptoms have gone unexplained for years. Mark Mayfield explains.
17: Researchers from OpenAI and Boston's Children's Hospital took data from 18 patients and plugged the data into a newly developed AI model that led to a diagnosis that was confirmed by a lab. Researchers hope the new model will be able to help scores of Americans who have rare diseases or health issues. The study is in the New England Journal of Medicine. I'm Mark Mayfield.
4: 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A second Missouri man is now charged in the alleged plot to attack the UFC Freedom 250 event that took place at the White House. Federal prosecutors say 28-year-old Jordan Rinker of St. Joseph is charged with conspiracy to commit murder. Investigators allege that he accepted $1,200 to help fund the plan, communicated with co-conspirators on an encrypted app, and supplied a gun to another man charged in the case. Rinker was arrested Sunday and remains in federal custody. The Moberly Area Economic Development Corporation posted yesterday that President and CEO Kaylee Paffrath is departing the organization. They wished her well and credited her with driving growth and development across Moberly and Randolph and Howard counties. For news at CentralMoInfo.com, I'm Carson Evans.
1: Here's a look at your forecast. Sunshine mixed with clouds at times.
18: Today,
1: daytime highs approaching 79. Partly cloudy skies again tonight. Lows dip down to about 63. Slight chance of thunderstorms tomorrow. High temperatures reach up to 82. Sunshine mixed with clouds at times. Temps a bit below average Thursday and Friday, with highs from the upper 70s to the low 80s. Thunderstorms possible both days. I'm Staff Meteorologist Paul Trombley. Currently 70.
19: July corn down 1 1/4 at 410 1/4. September down 1 1/4 at 418 1/2. And March down 1 at 453. July soybeans up 2 at 1117 3/4. August up 2 at 1/4 at 1124 3/4. And November up 2 1/4 at 1143 3/4. July wheat down 4 1/4 at 593 1/4. September down 4 1/4 at 603 1/4. And December down 3 3/4 at 620 1/4. June live cattle down 27 cents at 255.55, August down 45 at 246.90, and October down 2 cents at 240.97. August feeder cattle down 37 at 370.05, September down 17 at 368.65, and October up 5 cents at 366.07. The Dow currently down 174 points to 51,538.75. With this look at your markets, I'm Nathan Gertz on TFN, the Farm Net.
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Blake Shelton. Hi, it's Kim. This is so funny. I'll tell you in a minute why I was so excited about hearing Blake and some news. You know, that's coming up.

0: That is Luke Bryan. I could see him totally babysitting. What? He's a good daddy. I'm talking about, we heard from Blake Shelton a little bit ago, and evidently Blake and Gwen have baby fever again. You know, there's always something getting in the way, a source says, but the time has come to do it. It's now or never. They're not getting any younger. Word is they're putting plans in motion and want to spend lots of time at the ranch in Oklahoma because they feel it's a better place to raise a kid versus L.A. Makes sense. So we shall see. 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
10: Here's a look at your forecast. Sunshine mixed with clouds at times.
11: Today,
10: daytime highs approaching 79. Partly cloudy skies again tonight. Lows dip down to about 63. Slight chance of thunderstorms tomorrow. High temperatures reach up to 82. Sunshine mixed with clouds at times. Temps a bit below average Thursday and Friday, with highs from the upper 70s to the low 80s. Thunderstorms possible both days. I'm staff meteorologist Paul Trombley. Currently 70.
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0: So excited. Toy Story 5. What a grand, amazing entrance into the, opening weekend world. It's the biggest one of any Toy Story in the franchise. I know. Opened with $312 million over the weekend. Who knows what it added to it yesterday?

0: 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First, add a little of this. Then, sprinkle in a bit of this. And then, add a whole bunch of these ones. 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

0: John Party Friday night heartbreaker. 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He does brag. He's pretty good at that, which makes every mom swoon.
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2: Here's a look at your forecast. Sunshine mixed with clouds at times today. Daytime highs approaching 79. Partly cloudy skies again tonight. Lows dip down to about 63. Slight chance of thunderstorms tomorrow. High temperatures reach up to 82. Sunshine mixed with clouds at times. Temps a bit below average Thursday and Friday with highs from the upper 70s.

0: to the low 80s. Thunderstorms possible both days. I'm staff meteorologist Paul Trombley. Right now, 72.
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0: concerning rise in cases of allergy and sleep medication abuse in teens between the ages of 13 and 19. Cases involving sleep and allergy medications rose by 32%. America's Poison Centers is urging adults to store all medications safely and out of reach of kids and teens. They also advise parents to be aware of social media trends or challenges that may encourage unsafe use of Benadryl or other medications. I'm Tammy Trujillo.
1: 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Missouri ranks 28th in the nation for overall child well-being in the latest Kids Count report, which measures 16 indicators across economic stability, education, health, and family factors. The state posted a strong 15th place ranking in economic well-being, with child poverty dropping to 15%, but education scores slipped, with 77% of 8th graders not proficient in math and 73% of 4th graders not proficient in reading. Program leaders say bipartisan agreement on education policy will be key to improving outcomes. For news at CentralMoInfo.com, I'm Carson Evans.
2: Blood. Here's a look at your forecast. Sunshine mixed with clouds at times today. Daytime highs approaching 79. Partly cloudy skies again tonight. Lows dip down to about 63. Slight chance of thunderstorms tomorrow. High temperatures reach up to 82. Sunshine mixed with clouds at times. Temps a bit below average Thursday and Friday, with highs from the upper 70s to the low 80s. Thunderstorms possible both days. I'm staff meteorologist Paul Trombley. Right now, 73.
3: July corn down 2 1/4 at 409 1/4. September down 2 1/4 at 417 1/2. And March down 2 1/4 at 451 3/4. July soybeans up 1 at 1116 3/4. August up 1 1/2 at 1124. And September up 2 at 1128. July wheat down 7 1/2 at 590. September down 7 1/4 at $6 1/4. And December down 6 1/2 at 617 1/2. June live cattle down 25 cents at 255.57. August down 17 at 247.17. And October up 10 at 241.10. August feeder cattle down 50 cents at 369.92. September down 2 at 368.80. In October, up 57 at 366.60. The Dow currently up 30 points to 51,742.72. With this look at your markets, I'm Nathan Gertz on TFN, the Farm Net.
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0: 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Well, what do you think about pets and kids? 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
9: Here's a look at your forecast. Sunshine mixed with clouds at times.
10: Today,
9: daytime highs approaching 79. Partly cloudy skies again tonight. Lows dip down to about 63. Slight chance of thunderstorms tomorrow. High temperatures reach up to 82. Sunshine mixed with clouds at times. Temps a bit below average Thursday and Friday, with highs from the upper 70s to the low 80s. Thunderstorms possible both days. I'm staff meteorologist Paul Trombley. Right now, 73.
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0: Whoa, this is pretty cool. I was reading in People magazine how AI helped diagnose 18 children whose rare diseases left doctors stumped, but AI figured it out.

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0: 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Let's go.
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6: July corn down 2 at 409.5, September down 2.25 at 417.5, and March down 2.25 at 451.75. July soybeans up 1.25 at 1117, August up 2.25 at 1124.75, and November up 2 at 1143.5. July wheat down 7.75 at 589.75, September down 7.5 at $6 even, and December down 7 at 617. June live cattle down 25 cents at 255.57, August down 55 at 246.80, and October down 22 at 240.77. August feeder cattle down 82 at 369.60, September down 40 at 368.42, and October down 10 at 369.92. The Dow currently up 102 points to 51,815.37. With this look at your markets, I'm Nathan Gertz on TFN, the FarmNet.
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0: 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Or maybe she watched the final season of Stranger Things and was like, hey, wait, that was weird, but it's kind of cool.
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2: Here's a look at your forecast. Sunshine mixed with clouds at times this afternoon. Daytime highs approaching 79. Partly cloudy skies tonight. Lows level off around 63. Slight chance for storms tomorrow. Daytime highs approaching 82. Sunshine mixed with clouds at times. Temps a bit below average Thursday and Friday with highs from the upper 70s to the low 80s. Thunderstorms possible both days. I'm staff meteorologist Paul Trombley. Right now, 75.
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0: 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Zach John King. And that was my new song, Get to Drinking.
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1: Fox News, I'm Gianna Gelosi. President Trump says the Strait of Hormuz is fully open.
2: The president defending the negotiations that are going on in Iran, and he says they're going very well. He does say the Strait of Hormuz is open, but American warships will remain in place even though the U.S. blockade has been lifted. Now, on True Social, the president saying that Iran will not get any money that can be used to sow chaos in the Middle East again. He adds that the money and or sanctions that the U.S. Treasury is releasing goes in escrow controlled by the USA.
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5: An assault caught on video? I'm Carson Evans. A Fulton woman is wanted after deputies say video shows her trying to run down a victim with an SUV before attacking them early Sunday. The Callaway County Sheriff's Office says the assault happened around 1 a.m. in the 1400 block of Monroe Street. Security and cell phone footage showed the SUV swerving toward the victim twice before the driver, identified as Ashley M. Douglas, got out and assaulted them on the ground. Douglas is charged with second-degree assault, third-degree assault, and armed criminal action. Her warrant carries a $25,000 bond. A Lebanon man has been sentenced to 22 years in prison for the 2022 shooting death of his girlfriend. Prosecutors say 26-year-old Dylan Bacon fatally shot 21-year-old Megan Glasser during an argument inside their home. Bacon originally faced first-degree murder and armed criminal action, but pled guilty Monday to second-degree murder. Court documents say Bacon claimed the gun discharged as Glasser tried to grab it. The judge accepted the plea and imposed a 22-year sentence. Medication abortions are set to resume in the state. Planned Parenthood began offering the service Monday at its clinics in Kansas City and St. Louis. That follows the Jackson County judge's ruling last week that blocked most of Missouri's abortion restrictions, a decision that immediately cleared the way for services to resume. Mark Mayfield explains more.
6: Jackson County Circuit Court Judge Jerry Zhang upheld the voter-approved Reproductive Freedom Amendment in a ruling Thursday. The decision also restores access to medication abortion for the first time in Missouri since 2018. State Attorney General Catherine Hanaway says her office plans to appeal the ruling to the Missouri Supreme Court. I'm Mark Mayfield.
5: 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A former Columbia Planet Fitness trainer is facing a new civil lawsuit after admitting earlier this year to secretly recording women in a private tanning area. The suit filed Friday in Boone County accuses Kenneth Steele of placing a hidden camera inside a towel holder at the Nifong Boulevard gym and directing women into the compromised booth. Steele pled guilty in April to invasion of privacy and received 2 years of supervised probation. The civil case seeks damages for emotional distress and privacy violations. For news at CentralMoInfo.com, I'm Carson Evans.
7: Here's a look at your forecast. Sunshine mixed with clouds at times this afternoon. Daytime highs approaching 79. Partly cloudy skies tonight. Lows level off around 63. Slight chance for storms tomorrow. Daytime highs approaching 82. Sunshine mixed with clouds at times. Temps a bit below average Thursday and Friday, with highs from the upper 70s to the low 80s. Thunderstorms possible both days. I'm Staff Meteorologist Paul Trombley. Right now, 75.
8: July corn down 1 3/4 at 409 3/4. September down 2 at 417 3/4. And March down 2 at 452. July soybeans up a half at 1116 1/4. August up 3/4 at 1123 1/4. In November up 1 at 1142.5. July wheat down 8.5 at 589. September down 8 at 599.5. And December down 7.5 at 616.5. June live cattle down 62 cents at 255.20. August down 112 at 246.22. And October down 72 at 240.27. August feeder cattle down $1.57 at 368.85. September down 102 at 367.80. And October down 57 cents at 365.45. The Dow currently up 114 points to 51,826.55. With this look at your markets, I'm Nathan Gertz on TFN, the Farm Net.
9: A John Deere sitting on a hillside with a small bird perched on the stack. 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

Well, it looks like the World Cup soccer fans from Scotland are on the move. I'll tell you what's happening. Look out. Yeah.

0: Oh, my friend Mike had more than one margarita for Father's Day. But you know what? He's a dad of two and a grandpa of two and almost three. Another on the way. So drink up, pops. Yeah, he had some margaritas with salt and some margaritas with tahini on the rim. There you go, Mike.
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11: Here's a look at your forecast. Sunshine mixed with clouds at times this afternoon. Daytime highs approaching 79. Partly cloudy skies tonight. Lows level off around 63. Slight chance for storms tomorrow. Daytime highs approaching 82. Sunshine mixed with clouds at times. Temps a bit below average Thursday and Friday, with highs from the upper 70s to the low 80s. Thunderstorms possible both days. I'm staff meteorologist Paul Trombley. Right now, it's 75 degrees.
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0: Heard from Luke Bryan a little bit ago. Now we have Luke Combs lining up our Lukes today on this Tuesday. Here's today's

0: Wheat and hops make beer. 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And we, along with a little help from Nashville, make great country music. 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

0: Zach Top, south of Sanity. Oh, man. So, Zach Top, he is quite the dude. 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So, yeah, that's great. You know, one thing that's important in life, your reputation.
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2: Here's a look at your forecast. Sunshine mixed with clouds at times this afternoon. Daytime highs approaching 79. Partly cloudy skies tonight. Lows level off around 63. Sunshine mixed with clouds at times tomorrow. Slight chance of thunderstorms. Highs level off around 81. Temperatures a bit below average Thursday and Friday with highs from the upper 70s to the low 80s. Thunderstorms possible both days. I'm Staff Meteorologist Paul Trombley. Currently, it's 75 degrees.

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1: Fox News, I'm Therese Crowley. Healthcare fraud takedown. 455 people in 2 weeks for $6.5 billion in healthcare fraud. Attorney General Todd Blanche says $182 million in cash and assets seized.
2: We're taking back the money, the luxury cars, the jewelry, and these alleged fraudsters will face justice.
1: Health Secretary RFK Jr. says some patients died thinking they were getting legit care when they were just billing opportunities. President Trump praising nuclear honesty. Now Iran refutes that it agreed to allow nuclear inspectors. The president says if they don't do what they agreed, we'll do what we have to do. And the president posting six people have been arrested for a 350-foot gash in the Lincoln reflecting pool liner with sharp knife or razors. Says we'll drain some of the water before or after 4th of July for the permanent repair. 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
4: A bizarre situation in Pulaski County leads to child pornography charges. I'm Carson Evans. A Waynesville man is charged after deputies investigated a report that he claimed to have a 10-year-old child bride. A witness told the Pulaski County Sheriff's Office that he picked up Lonnie Kinworthy near the Buckhorn exit on I-44 and heard him make the claim. Deputies later questioned Kinworthy, who said the girl was now 11 or 12 and had moved away. No child was found at his home, but investigators say they located child pornography along with dolls and explicit material. Kinworthy was arrested and charged with possession of child pornography.

0: Police in Kansas City are continuing to search for a suspect they describe as armed and dangerous after a series of shootings near World Cup activity in the city. The AP's Jennifer King reports.
1: Police in the Kansas City area are searching for a 22-year-old suspect, Oscar Sanchez Munoz, after five shootings Tuesday night. One victim was found dead in their car after an apparent accident. Three adults and one teen were wounded. Kansas City Police Chief Stacy Graves.
2: We are hot on the trail of the subject, and we want to make sure that he's taken into custody as soon as possible.
1: Police say an Uber driver taking fans to Arrowhead Stadium for the Argentina-Algeria World Cup match was among those injured. Two passengers told the outlet La Nación that someone in a car came alongside their Uber and fired two shots. They thought the sound was a car tire popping until they saw the driver had been hit in the leg. Three of the shootings were along Interstates 70 and 670. Police tracked the suspect to a home in Independence Wednesday, but after an overnight standoff, when they entered the house, the suspect was no longer there. I'm Jennifer King.
0: 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A 62-year-old St. Peter's man who recently pled guilty to child molestation and sodomy has died while in state custody. The Missouri Department of Corrections says Brian Tate was being held at the Fulton Reception and Diagnostic Center for a 120-day sex offender assessment when he was pronounced dead Monday at Capital Region Medical Center in Jefferson City. Tate pled guilty in March to second-degree child molestation and three counts of second-degree sodomy in a 2022 case and was serving a 10-year sentence. An autopsy will be performed. And the state's unemployment rate remains the lowest in the region, with new numbers showing steady hiring across several sectors. Economists call the trend encouraging. 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
5: Here's a look at your forecast. Sunshine mixed with clouds at times this afternoon. Daytime highs approaching 79. Partly cloudy skies tonight. Lows level off around 63. Sunshine mixed with clouds at times tomorrow. Slight chance of thunderstorms. Highs level off around 81. Temperatures a bit below average Thursday and Friday, with highs from the upper 70s to the low 80s. Thunderstorms possible both days. I'm staff meteorologist Paul Trombley. Currently 76.
6: July corn down 1¾ at 409¾. September down 1¾ at 418. And May down 2 at 461. July soybeans up 3/4 at 1116½. August up 1¼ at 1123¾. And November down 1/4 at 1141¼. July wheat down 9½ at 588. September down 9 at 598½. And December down 8½ at 615½. June live cattle down 50 cents at 255.32, August down $1.25 at 246.10, and October down 112 at 239.87. August feeder cattle down $2.10 at 368.32, September down 160 at 367.22, and October down 115 at 364.87. The Dow currently up 63 points to 51,775.8. With this look at your markets, I'm Nathan Gertz on TFN, the Farm Net.
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0: 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So yay for all of it. I can't wait to see it.
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7: Here's a look at your forecast. Sunshine mixed with clouds at times this afternoon. Daytime highs approaching 79. Partly cloudy skies tonight. Lows level off around 63. Sunshine mixed with clouds at times tomorrow. Slight chance of thunderstorms. Highs level off around 81. Temperatures a bit below average Thursday and Friday, with highs from the upper 70s to the low 80s. Thunderstorms possible both days. I'm Staff Meteorologist Paul Trombley. Currently 76.
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0: His third consecutive number one hit, No Pressure, on number 4, Tucker Wetmore. Just saying, here's Brunette.

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0: Low cash. Well, if you have low cash, that me too, same, I'm with you. But if you have lots of cash and just laying around and you like Ferraris, well, this may interest you. Eric Clapton's former 1966 Ferrari is on sale for nearly $4 million. Only 31 of these models of this particular car were built. And yeah, so there you go. $4 million. You could have Eric Clapton's former 1966 Ferrari.
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9: Let's take a look at your closing settlement report. July corn down 1¾ at 409¾. September down 2 at 417¾. And March down 2¼ at 451¾. July soybeans up 1¼ at 1117. August up 1½ at 1124. And November up 1/4 at 1141¾. July wheat down 10¾ at 586¾. September down 10½ at 597. And December down 10¼ at 613¾. June live cattle down 67 cents at 255.15. August down $1.35 at $246. And October down 125 at 239.75. August feeder cattle down 227 at 368.15. September down 185 at 366.97. And October down 142 at 364.60. Let's look at your closing settlement report for Tuesday, June 23rd. I'm Nathan Gertz on TFN, The Farm Net.
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2: Here's a look at your forecast. Cloudy skies with a few peaks of sun this afternoon. Daytime highs approaching 79. Lows level off around 63. Tonight, partly cloudy skies. Sunshine mixed with clouds at times. Tomorrow, slight chance of thunderstorms. Highs level off around 81. Temps below average Thursday and Friday with highs from the upper 70s to the low 80s. Storms both days. I'm Staff Meteorologist Paul Trombley. Right now, it's 77 degrees.
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1: News. I'm John Saucier. Secretary of State Marco Rubio is visiting the United Arab Emirates, meeting with Gulf allies, discussing that U.S.-Iran peace deal. Secretary Rubio, what did Iran agree to anyways?
2: We know what they agreed to. I don't know why they have to say the things they say. Whatever their internal or domestic politics is, I guess they'll navigate it. But we know what they agreed to do, and now they'll either do it or they won't. And if they do, the process moves forward. And if they don't, the president will have some decisions to make.
1: Iran has publicly denied that nuclear inspectors will be allowed into their country. The Justice Department announcing its charge over 400 people in health care fraud. Centers for Medicare and Medicaid Services Administrator Dr. Mehmet Oz.
3: The $100 billion that Secretary Kennedy mentioned is stolen from Medicare and Medicaid. If we were able to just take that out of what's being stolen from Medicare, would double the life expectancy of the Medicare Trust Fund.
1: More than $6.5 billion in this fraud scheme. 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
5: The search continues in Pettis County for a juvenile suspect in a Friday shooting. I'm Carson Evans. Deputies say a juvenile male from the Sedalia area is still being sought by police after two people were shot late Friday on Mather Road. The Pettis County Sheriff says a deputy was speaking with a property owner around 11:15 p.m. when gunfire erupted elsewhere on the property. One victim suffered life-threatening injuries to the face, and the second was hit in the lower body. Both were airlifted to hospitals. Investigators have identified a juvenile as a possible suspect, but he's not been taken into custody. The investigation remains active. A former Jefferson City Correctional Center nurse has received another prison sentence for having a sexual relationship with an inmate. Judge Cotton Walker on Tuesday sentenced Amy Murray to 5 years after she pled guilty to abusing an inmate serving a life sentence for murder. Investigators found recorded calls and evidence of multiple encounters in 2018. Murray's already serving a 12-year sentence after an Alford plea in a separate case accusing her of poisoning her husband and setting their home on fire. The new sentence will run concurrently. Doctors in Missouri and across the country are turning to artificial intelligence to diagnose patients whose symptoms have gone unexplained for years. Mark Mayfield explains.
6: Researchers from OpenAI and Boston's Children's Hospital took data from 18 patients and plugged the data into a newly developed AI model that led to a diagnosis that was confirmed by a lab. Researchers hope the new model will be able to help scores of Americans who have rare diseases or health issues. The study is in the New England Journal of Medicine. I'm Mark Mayfield.
5: 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A second Missouri man is now charged in the alleged plot to attack the UFC Freedom 250 event that took place at the White House. Federal prosecutors say 28-year-old Jordan Rinker of St. Joseph is charged with conspiracy to commit murder. Investigators allege that he accepted $1,200 to help fund the plan, communicated with co-conspirators on an encrypted app, and supplied a gun to another man charged in the case. Rinker was arrested Sunday and remains in federal custody. The Moberly Area Economic Development Corporation posted yesterday that President and CEO Kaylee Paffrath is departing the organization. They wished her well and credited her with driving growth and development across Moberly and Randolph and Howard counties. For news at CentralMoInfo.com, I'm Carson Evans.
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9: Here's a look at your forecast. Cloudy skies with a few peaks of sun this afternoon. Daytime highs approaching 79. Lows level off around 63. Tonight, partly cloudy skies. Sunshine mixed with clouds at times. Tomorrow, slight chance of thunderstorms. Highs level off around 81. Temps below average Thursday and Friday with highs from the upper 70s to the low 80s. Storms both days. I'm Staff Meteorologist Paul Trombley. Right now, it's 77 degrees.
7: Let's take a look at your closing settlement report. July corn down 1 3/4 at 409 3/4. September down 2 at 417 3/4. And March down 2 1/4 at 451 3/4. July soybeans up 1 1/4 at 1117. August up 1 1/2 at 1124. And November up 1/4 at 1141 3/4. July wheat down 10 3/4 at 586 3/4. September down 10 1/2 at 597. And December down 10 1/4 at 613 3/4. June live cattle down 67 cents at 255.15. August down $1.35 at $246. And October down 125 at 239.75. August feeder cattle down 227 at 368.15. September down 185 at 366.97. And October down 142 at 364.60. Let's look at your closing settlement report for Tuesday, June 23rd. I'm Nathan Gertz on TFN, the FarmNet.
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9: Here's a look at your forecast. Cloudy skies with a few peaks of sun this afternoon. Daytime highs approaching 79. Lows level off around 63. Tonight, partly cloudy skies. Sunshine mixed with clouds at times. Tomorrow, slight chance of thunderstorms. Highs level off around 81. Temps below average Thursday and Friday, with highs from the upper 70s to the low 80s. Storms both days. I'm Staff Meteorologist Paul Trombley. Currently 75.
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0: That's Graylin James with Water at a Wedding. I'm Eric De Niro. Don't go anywhere. There's more great country coming up for you from Neil McCoy and Morgan Wallen's up next.
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10: Let's take a look at your closing settlement report. July corn down 1 3/4 at 409 3/4. September down 2 at 417 3/4. And March down 2 1/4 at 451 3/4. July soybeans up 1 1/4 at 1117. August up 1 1/2 at 1124. And November up 1/4 at 1141 3/4. July wheat down 10 3/4 at 586 3/4. September down 10 1/2 at 597. And December down 10 1/4 at 613 3/4. June live cattle down 67 cents at 255.15. August down $1.35 at $246. And October down 125 at 239.75. August feeder cattle down 227 at 368.15. September down 185 at 366.97. And October down 142 at 364.60. Let's look at your closing settlement report for Tuesday, June 23rd. I'm Nathan Gertz on TFN, the Farm Net.
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0: We know that country music leads to hootin'. Woo! And we know that hootin' leads to hollerin'. Yeah! And you know, a little hootin' and hollerin' never hurt anybody.
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0: Kane Brown and Woman. I'm Eric De Niro, and here's an easy way to reduce stress. Plan your dream vacation. You don't really have to travel. Just the idea of planning it makes you feel better.
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3: Here's a look at your forecast. Cloudy skies with a few peaks of sun this afternoon. Daytime highs approaching 79. Lows level off around 63. Tonight, partly cloudy skies. Sunshine mixed with clouds at times. Tomorrow, slight chance of thunderstorms. Highs level off around 81. Temps below average Thursday and Friday, with highs from the upper 70s to the low 80s. Storms both days. I'm staff meteorologist Paul Trombley. Right now, 77.
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1: Fox News, I'm Angelo Bavaro. President Trump is accusing Iran of lying after leaders there are disputing claims of an agreement to let nuclear inspectors return.
2: They know they're wrong. They told us inside, and we have it down 100% inspections. And if they were right, I'd cancel the meetings right now.
1: The president also says the Strait of Hormuz is now open amid negotiations.
3: But American warships will remain in place even though the U.S. blockade has been lifted. Now, on True Social, the president saying that Iran will not get any money that can be used to sow chaos in the Middle East again. He adds that the money and or sanctions that the U.S. Treasury is releasing goes in escrow controlled by the USA and will be used for the purchase of food and medical supplies.
1: That is Fox Business's Edward Lawrence. 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
5: A second Missouri man is now charged in an alleged plot to attack the UFC Freedom 2025 event at the White House. Federal prosecutors say Jordan Renker of St. Joseph is charged with conspiracy to commit murder. Investigators allege Rickner accepted $1,200 to help fund the plan, communicated with co-conspirators on an encrypted app, and supplied a gun to another man charged in the case. Renker was arrested Sunday and remains in federal custody. Police in Kansas City are searching for a suspect they describe as armed and dangerous after a series of shootings near World Cup activity in the city. AP's Jennifer King reports.
6: Police in the Kansas City area are searching for a 22-year-old suspect, Oscar Sanchez Munoz, after five shootings Tuesday night. One victim was found dead in their car after an apparent accident. Three adults and one teen were wounded. Kansas City Police Chief Stacy Graves.
7: We are hot on the trail of the subject, and we want to make sure that he's taken into custody as soon as possible.
6: Police say an Uber driver taking fans to Arrowhead Stadium for the Argentina-Algeria World Cup match was among those injured. Two passengers told the outlet La Nación that someone in a car came alongside their Uber and fired two shots. They thought the sound was a car tire popping until they saw the driver had been hit in the leg. Three of the shootings were along Interstates 70 and 670. Police tracked the suspect to a home in Independence Wednesday, but after an overnight standoff, when they entered the house, the suspect was no longer there. I'm Jennifer King.
5: A Shawnee, Kansas man was injured Sunday night in a one-vehicle crash on Highway 24 and Old Highway 36 near Monroe City. The Missouri State Highway Patrol says the 41-year-old was driving a 2023 Ford F-150 eastbound around 10:18 p.m. when he failed to stop at a stop sign and went into the ditch. He suffered minor injuries and was taken by Monroe County Ambulance to the Hannibal Regional Hospital. Troopers say he was not wearing a seatbelt and the pickup was totaled. Monroe City Police, Monroe County Fire, and Monroe County Ambulance assisted. 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Fireworks sales are underway in Missouri, and while fireworks are legal in Missouri, they are illegal in some cities, including Springfield, while many other cities like Moberly restrict fireworks but allow limited use on July 2nd to the 4th during specific hours. The sale of fireworks will continue in Missouri until July 10th. The Long Branch Area YMCA's Freedom Sunago is July 3rd from 6 to 9 p.m. Come hang out at the YMCA's parking lot, enjoy live music, food trucks, bounce houses, and more to celebrate America's 250th birthday. For news at centralmoinfo.com, I'm Elena Doctorian.
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9: Here's a look at your forecast. Cloudy skies with a few peaks of sun this afternoon with a high of 79. Partly cloudy skies tonight, lows level off around 63. Slight chance of thunderstorms tomorrow. High temperatures reach up to 81, a blend of clouds and sun. Temperatures a bit below average Thursday and Friday, with highs from the upper 70s to the low 80s. Thunderstorms possible both days. I'm Staff Meteorologist Paul Trombley. Currently 77.
10: Let's take a look at your closing settlement report. July corn down 1¾ at 409¾. September down 2 at 417¾. And March down 2¼ at 451¾. July soybeans up 1¼ at 1117. August up 1½ at 1124. And November up 0.25 at 1141¾. July wheat down 10¾ at 586¾. September down 10½ at 597. And December down 10¼ at 613¾. June live cattle down 67 cents at 255.15. August down $1.35 at $246. And October down 125 at 239.75. August feeder cattle down 227 at 368.15. September down 185 at 366.97. And October down 142 at 364.60. Let's look at your closing settlement report for Tuesday, June 23rd. I'm Nathan Gertz on TFN, the FarmNet.
11: So just for the record, we're not country-ish. We're country all the way. Yeah! Playing one great song after another. 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

0: That's Bailey Zimmerman with Chevy Silverado. I'm Eric De Niro. Thank you so much for listening. And did you know that 74% of men and 68% of women admit that they would have an affair if they knew they would never get caught?
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13: This here's a look at your forecast. Cloudy skies with a few peaks of sun this afternoon with a high of 79. Partly cloudy skies tonight, lows level off around 63. Slight chance of thunderstorms tomorrow. High temperatures reach up to 81, a blend of clouds and sun. Temperatures a bit below average Thursday and Friday, with highs from the upper 70s to the low 80s. Thunderstorms possible both days. I'm staff meteorologist Paul Trombley. Right now, it's 75 degrees.
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22: 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The 250th anniversary ringing of the bells will take place at 10 a.m. on Saturday, July 4th in Centralia. 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
7: Let's take a look at your closing settlement report. July corn down 1 3/4 at 409 3/4. September down 2 at 417 3/4. And March down 2 1/4 at 451 3/4. July soybeans up 1 1/4 at 1117. August up 1 1/2 at 1124, and November up 1/4 at 1141 3/4. July wheat down 10 3/4 at 586 3/4. September down 10 1/2 at 597, and December down 10 1/4 at 613 3/4. June live cattle down 67 cents at 255.15. August down $1.35 at $246, and October down 125 at $239.75. August feeder cattle down 227 at 368.15, September down 185 at 366.97, and October down 142 at 364.60. Let's look at your closing settlement report for Tuesday, June 23rd. I'm Nathan Gertz on TFN, the Farm Net.
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0: red, white, and blue, flapping in the wind at a Friday night football game. 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

0: Chris Young there with Young Love and Saturday Nights. I'm Eric De Niro. And what is the least fattening snack to eat at the movies? Health experts say you should choose chewy, colorful treats like Twizzlers or gummy bears. But if you can't watch a flick without chocolate, Junior Mints are the most waistline-friendly option. I cannot go to the movies without getting popcorn and Bunch of Crunch. You know that, like Nestle's Crunch, but it's broken up into little bits. Then you take the Bunch of Crunch and dump it all over the popcorn. Oh man, the salty and sweet, fantastic. Can't see a movie without it.
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2: Here's a look at your forecast. Mainly cloudy skies expected this afternoon with highs around 79. Tonight, lows dip down to about 63. Slight chance of thunderstorms. Tomorrow, high of 81. Temperatures below average Thursday and Friday, with highs from the upper 70s to the low 80s. Thunderstorms possible both days. Taking a look at the extended forecast, 86 Saturday, 91 Sunday, and 92 on Monday. I'm staff meteorologist Kara Foster. Right now, 79.
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1: I'm John Saucier. President Trump visiting a Mack truck facility in Pennsylvania today, talking about the ongoing peace negotiations between the United States and Iran after the two countries agreed to extend their ceasefire for 60 days.
2: The Iran economy has been crushed and their defense industrial base has been damaged so severely that it'll take them many years to rebuild, many, many years. And now we're trying to work out a deal that's fair.
1: Well, recent polls suggest the majority of Americans disapprove of the president's handling of Iran. Senate Majority Leader John Thune says the House of Representatives will soon take on the housing bill. Senate lawmakers already passed the long-awaited legislation in bipartisan fashion, the vote 85-5.
3: It gets at the very heart of an issue that I think is really important to the American people, and that's the issue of affordability.
1: One thing this bill does is ban corporate investors from buying single-family homes while also cutting some federal regulations. 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
5: A Fulton woman is wanted after deputies say a video showed her running down a victim in an SUV before attacking them early Sunday. The Callaway County Sheriff's Office says the assault happened around 1 a.m. in the 1400th block of Monroe Street. Security and cell phone footage showed the SUV swerving toward the victim twice before the driver, identified as Ashley M. Douglas, got out and assaulted them on the ground. Douglas is charged with second-degree assault, third-degree assault, and armed criminal action. A warrant carries a $25,000 bond. A Lebanon man is being sentenced to 22 years in prison for the 2022 shooting death of his girlfriend. Prosecutors say 26-year-old Dylan Bacon fatally shot 21-year-old Megan Glasser during an argument inside their Lebanon home. Bacon originally faced first-degree murder and armed criminal action, but pleaded guilty Monday to second-degree murder. Court documents say Bacon claimed the gun discharged as Glasser tried to grab it. The judge accepted the plea and imposed the 22-year sentence. Medication abortions are set to resume in the state. Planned Parenthood began offering the service Monday at its clinics in Kansas City and St. Louis. That follows a Jackson County judge's ruling last week that blocked most of Missouri's abortion restrictions, a decision that immediately cleared the way for services to resume. Mark Mayfield explains more.
6: Jackson County Circuit Court Judge Jerry Zhang upheld the voter-approved Reproductive Freedom Amendment in a ruling Thursday. The decision also restores access to medication abortion for the first time in Missouri since 2018. State Attorney General Catherine Hanaway says her office plans to appeal the ruling to the Missouri Supreme Court. I'm Mark Mayfield.
5: You're listening to news at centralmoinfo.com. About 20 residents gathered Monday night to hear supporters of Amendment 5 explain the proposal to eliminate Missouri's income tax. Representative Bishop Davidson told the crowd the plan would phase out income taxes starting next year and expand the sales tax base to replace lost revenue. Supporters argue the change could boost the economy and keep young people in the state. Opponents, including members of the Randolph County Democrat Club, question whether higher sales taxes would burden low-income and older residents. The amendment remains on the August 4th ballot after recent court challenges. The Long Branch Area YMCA's Freedom Sunago is July 3rd from 6 to 9 p.m. Come hang out in the YMCA's parking lot to enjoy live music, food trucks, bounce houses, and more. All to celebrate America's 250th birthday. Immediately following at 9 p.m., the City of Macon and Macon Area Chamber of Commerce will have their fireworks display across the road at the Macon County Fairgrounds. For news at centralmoinfo.com, I'm Elena Doctorian.
7: Here's a look at your forecast. Mainly cloudy skies expected this afternoon with highs around 79. Tonight, lows dip down to about 63. Slight chance of thunderstorms. Tomorrow, high of 81. Temperatures below average Thursday and Friday, with highs from the upper 70s to the low 80s. Thunderstorms possible both days. Taking a look at the extended forecast, 86 Saturday, 91 Sunday, and 92 on Monday. I'm Staff Meteorologist Kara Foster. Right now, 79.
8: Let's take a look at your closing settlement report. July corn down 1¾ at 409¾. September down 2 at 417¾. And March down 2¼ at 451¾. July soybeans up 1¼ at 1117. August up 1½ at 1124. And November up 0¼ at 1141¾. July wheat down 10 and 3 quarters at 586 and 3 quarters. September down 10 and a half at 597. And December down 10 and a quarter at 613 and 3 quarters. June live cattle down 67 cents at 255.15. August down $1.35 at $246. And October down 125 at $239.75. August feeder cattle down 227 at 368.15. September down 185 at 366.97. And October down 142 at 364.60. Let's look at your closing settlement report for Tuesday, June 23rd. I'm Nathan Gertz on TFN, the Farm Net.
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0: A John Deere sitting on a hillside with a small bird perched on the stack. 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

0: Lainey Wilson and Thone Keys Wallet. I'm Eric De Niro. Don't go anywhere. Got some Tim McGraw coming up, and I'm going to play Ella Langley for you next.
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8: Let's take a look at your closing settlement report. July corn down 1 3/4 at 409 3/4. September down 2 at 417 3/4. And March down 2 1/4 at 451 3/4. July soybeans up 1 1/4 at 1117, August up 1 1/2 at 1124, and November up 1/4 at 1141 3/4. July wheat down 10 3/4 at 586 3/4, September down 10 1/2 at 597, and December down 10 1/4 at 613 3/4. June live cattle down 67 cents at 255.15, August down $1.35 at $246, in October down 125 at 239.75. August feeder cattle down 227 at 368.15. September down 185 at 366.97. And October down 142 at 364.60. Let's look at your closing settlement report for Tuesday, June 23rd. I'm Nathan Gertz on TFN, the FarmNet.
9: Hi, I'm Carson Evans. 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

0: That's Luke Combs and Be By You. I'm Eric De Niro. And if they could, what would women ban at the beach? Smokers are the thing that women would most like to ban at the beach, followed by screaming kids and people in unflattering suits.
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2: Here's a look at your forecast. Mainly cloudy skies expected this afternoon with highs around 79. Tonight, lows dip down to about 63. Slight chance of thunderstorms. Tomorrow, high of 81. Temperatures below average Thursday and Friday with highs from the upper 70s to the low 80s. Thunderstorms possible both days. Taking a look at the extended forecast, 86 Saturday, 91 Sunday, and 92 on Monday. I'm staff meteorologist Kara Foster. Right now, 77.
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1: Fox News, I'm Tom Rigotti. President Trump at a rally for the economy today in Pennsylvania, also touting the agreement to end the conflict with Iran, insisting the Strait of Hormuz is open and the oil is flowing.
2: Yesterday, 19 million barrels of oil flowed out of the Strait of Hormuz, a very beautiful place.
1: The president also says Iran has agreed to nuclear inspections, but the regime denies that. Negotiations for a permanent deal continue. The Supreme Court has sided with the Trump administration in a significant immigration ruling regarding green card holders.
3: In a 6-3 decision, the Supreme Court ruling border officials can temporarily strip green cards from immigrants accused of a crime as they re-enter the U.S.
1: That's Fox's Kristen Goodwin. A bloodbath for the NASDAQ on Wall Street today with a 579-point loss. The Dow gave up 45. 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
5: A Waynesville man is charged after deputies investigated a report that he claimed to have a 10-year-old child bride. A witness told the Pulaski County Sheriff's Office he picked up Lonnie Kenworthy near the Buckhorn exit on I-44 and heard the comments. Deputies questioned Kenworthy, who said the girl was

0: now 11 or 12 and had moved away. No child was found at the home, but investigators say they located child pornography, along with dolls and explicit material. Kenworthy was arrested and charged with possession of child pornography. A new Florence woman is facing drug trafficking charges after deputies say motorists reported her driving erratically on I-70 on Friday. Callers told Montgomery County deputies the westbound vehicle ran off the road near Jonesburg and hit the median barrier before exiting at New Florence. Deputies say the driver, Jordan Angel, showed signs of opioid impairment and later admitted she had fentanyl. About 1.7 grams of capsules were found in her waistband and purse. Angel is charged with second-degree drug trafficking, DWI, drug paraphernalia, and careless driving. Doctors in Missouri and across the country are turning to artificial intelligence to diagnose patients whose symptoms have gone unexplained for years. Mark Mayfield explains.
1: Researchers from OpenAI and Boston's Children's Hospital took data from 18 patients and plugged the data into a newly developed AI model that led to a diagnosis that was confirmed by a lab. Researchers hope the new model will be able to help scores of Americans who have rare diseases or health issues. The study is in the New England Journal of Medicine. I'm Mark Mayfield.
0: 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The FBI is offering a $5,000 reward for information leading to the arrest of Hollis Van Leer Jr., one of two men charged in a March 25th robbery at the Isle of Capri Casino in Boonville. Van Leer, 20 years old, is charged with first-degree robbery, armed criminal action, and first-degree assault and may have ties to Chicago and Normal, Illinois. Investigators say he and 21-year-old Benjamin Charles stole about $1.28 million before fleeing. Charles, a casino employee, was arrested and is held on a $1.3 million bond. The Centralia Library invites families to enjoy Paws and Pages on Thursday, July the 2nd. This time will allow for kids to enjoy reading to four-legged friends from 6 to 7 p.m. The Centralia Public Library is located at 210 South Jefferson Street in Centralia. For news at CentralMoInfo.com, I'm Elena Doctorian.
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3: Here's a look at your forecast. Mainly cloudy skies expected this afternoon with highs around 79. Tonight, lows dip down to about 63. Slight chance of thunderstorms. Tomorrow, high of 81. Temperatures below average Thursday and Friday with highs from the upper 70s to the low 80s. Thunderstorms possible both days. Taking a look at the extended forecast, 86 Saturday, 91 Sunday, and 92 on Monday. I'm Staff Meteorologist Kara Foster. Right now, 77.
4: Let's take a look at your closing settlement report. July corn down 1 3/4 at 409 3/4. September down 2 at 417 3/4. And March down 2 1/4 at 451 3/4. July soybeans up 1 1/4 at 1117. August up 1 1/2 at 1124. And November up 1/4 at 1141 3/4. July wheat down 10 3/4 at 586 3/4. September down 10 1/2 at 597. And December down 10 1/4 at 613 3/4. June live cattle down 67 cents at 255.15. August down $1.35 at $246. And October down 125 at 239.75. August feeder cattle down 227 at 368.15. September down 185 at 366.97. And October down 142 at 364.60. Let's look at your closing settlement report for Tuesday, June 23rd. I'm Nathan Gertz on TFN, the Farm Net.
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0: Corey Kent, Coe Wetzel, and Rocky Mountain Low. I'm Eric De Niro, and it's no wonder we can't function without that first cup of coffee. We're so addicted to caffeine that when people don't get their morning cup of coffee, they can suffer from withdrawal symptoms that include headaches, fatigue, difficulty concentrating, nausea, and muscle pain.
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13: Here's a look at your forecast. Mainly cloudy skies expected this afternoon, with highs around 79. Tonight, lows dip down to about 63. Slight chance of thunderstorms. Tomorrow, high of 81. Temperatures below average Thursday and Friday, with highs from the upper 70s to the low 80s. Thunderstorms possible both days. Taking a look at the extended forecast, 86 Saturday, 91 Sunday, and 92 on Monday. I'm staff meteorologist Kara Foster. Right now, it's 79 degrees.
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15: 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Bethany, Cameron, Carrollton, Moberly, Macon, Waynesville, and Lebanon. 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
0: Alan Jackson coming up after Megan Maroney's Beautiful Things.

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But these songs do not. 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

0: Crest Country 104.7, George Burge there with Cowboy Songs. I'm Eric De Niro. Stick around. More great country coming up from Morgan Wallen, Jason Aldean, and Luke Combs is next.
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2: 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You're just waiting for someone to match your role perfectly. Well, now, there's a place where you can meet them fast. 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
10: Let's take a look at your closing settlement report. July corn down 1¾ at 409¾. September down 2 at 417¾. And March down 2¼ at 451¾. July soybeans up 1¼ at 1117. August up 1½ at 1124. And November up 0.25 at 1141¾. July wheat down 10¾ at 586¾. September down 10½ at 597. And December down 10¼ at 613¾. June live cattle down 67 cents at 255.15. August down $1.35 at $246. And October down 125 at 239.75. August feeder cattle down 227 at 368.15. September down 185 at 366.97. And October down 142 at 364.60. Let's look at your closing settlement report for Tuesday, June 23rd. I'm Nathan Gertz on TFN, the FarmNet.
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